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1: Step out intermittently. Matthew the 9th chapter, the 9th verse of the Bible said, and Jesus passed from there and saw a man by name Matthew sitting by the receipt of custom or by the tax office. And he said unto Matthew, follow me. And he arose and followed him. And so we started the series by name, Follow Me. And I connected it to Matthew chapter number 4 and verse 19 to 21. Matthew the 4th chapter, the 19th to the 21st verses. The Bible said, he said unto them, follow me and I will make you fishers of men. And straight away they let their nets and followed him. And going on from there, he saw two brothers, James the son of Zebedee, John his brother, in a ship with Zebedee their father, mending their nets. And the Bible said he called them. And of course we know that they also got up and followed the Lord immediately. Then in Matthew chapter number 8, I'm doing a revision, so follow me, please. Matthew the 8th chapter, the 20th to the 22nd verse. Matthew chapter 8 verse 20 to 22, the Bible said, and Jesus said unto them, foxes have holes and birds have nests, but the Son of Man had not where to lay his head. And another of his disciples said unto him, Lord, suffer me first to go and bury my father. But Jesus said unto him, follow me and let the dead bury their dead. In Mark chapter number 7, which I am going to go this morning, I will use the opportunity for us to be able to work in the sphere of that particular scripture, and I will want you to come with me. But with this Follow Me series, I think that we picked up a scripture in Matthew chapter 16 and verse 24. Matthew the 16th chapter, the 24th verse, where Jesus said, if any man wants to come after me, let him deny himself and pick up his cross and follow me. In the next verse, the Bible said in the 25th verse, and whosoever shall save his life will lose it. Whosoever will lose his life for my sake will find it. He said in the 26th verse, for what shall it profit a man if he gains the whole world and loses his soul? Or what shall a man give in exchange of his soul? The Bible said, for the Son of Man shall come in the glory of his Father with his angels, and then shall reward every man according to their works. So it's interesting how you look at this series. And this morning, allow me to do a continuity of this particular series and pick it from Mark chapter number 7 and verse number 21, 22, and 23. Let us deal with that particular sphere of scripture. The Bible said, maybe let me start from verse 20 so we can have understanding. And Jesus said, that which cometh out of the man, that defiles the man. And then in the 21st verse, he said, from within, out of the heart of men proceeds evil thoughts, adulteries, fornications, murders. In the next verse, the Bible said, thefts, covetousness, wickedness, deceit, lasciviousness, and evil eye, blasphemy, pride, foolishness. In the next verse, all these things, or all these evil things, come from within and defile the man. Just for the sake of understanding, can I use the opportunity to read this in my language from verse number 21. The Bible said in the verse number 21, focus please, let's work. The Bible said, we're talking about 13 things, so follow here. Number one, we nipa mu na kume mu ni niema makuba kudumiensa. Now these dumiensa things we are talking about have been outlined in the word of the Lord as weight. Adunemboni ifriba. Number two, he goes to the next verse and talk about Ayirifasam, and he prepare Mumoyonsi Siakuhi, and he pone Abusu Sam, a hand tying The Bible makes a very clear reiteration and contrast highlighting of 13 things in the book of Hebrews, chapter number 12, verse number 1. The Bible calls or names this as weight. Weight. If I'm traveling to, just like my mother, she traveled to the United Kingdom. Whilst you are traveling, yeah, you have been allocated and prescribed an allowed weight of baggage allowance. So they give you the allowance of baggage. If it is 23 kilos each bag, or if it is 32 kilos each bag, they give you anything above that, you are in excess. They call it overweight. The Bible said in Hebrews chapter 12 verse 1, the Bible said, he calls it weight. You will focus on that thing because I have a very important assignment this morning. The Bible calls it weight. Wherefore, seeing we have also a great cloud of witnesses that have compassed or surrounded us, let us lay aside every weight. Everybody say weight. I'm telling you why Ghana is referred to as a Christian country. But when you look at our fruits and nature, we look like an atheist nation. The reason is because of weight. Weight. Weight. When it is overweight, kunipa. Yeah. You can die of being overweight. Diabetes, the doctors will tell you, it comes from, a poor lifestyle, and one of that poor lifestyle habits is weight. Weight. One of the things you may deal with is high blood pressure. Weight can kill you. You can die of excess weight.
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wouldn't know my name for the radio number to a higher okay 101.7 FM. Your friend me Kofi Odro, Alabaster International Ministry. My main fancy that my baby, you didn't send panicon and num. 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Na yede ensempano ebremo. Let me also acknowledge DJ Foreigner. They have done a wonderful work with all the recordings here. One more ebo from all this while noa na mini hey. Nansumi de wadiya se wode abeka wonsa sumbi.

Facebook Live, if free and grow for am I so and I'm passing boom with him. I praise Ewo Germany, Erica Sefa Boating, Ewo Hackney in the United Kingdom, London, and Maminfa Asida Emera Dima Baba Coleman, all the way from Takrade, Eugene Boating, Ewo Zurich in Switzerland, and Susanna Befi and Suaha. Greetings to you, Mary. I know Ewo Holland, Amsterdam. And right now, Liz Grace Yabua, a birthday over London. And my main father said Emma, Eurade for Jeanette. Yeah, and lastly, not the least, but Jeanette, a free Bahrain. And lastly, not the least, you know, what is this? Abba Vivian. 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

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What Tias young Quano dear Menuo a won como. 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Now, me buy it, you did it, Mamma Mania, immediately. 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Number one, man, yes, any pass me, sin walk any paduba kunua. Ishia, a wonua. One man, she says a womuku, Sadiano pa, Mosianya Juma, and one more acom, Wagumuse. 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

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We are talking about the content of knowledge. So we bronika knowledge are what three components. Number one, truth nokure. Yaka nokura, the accurate reflection of any reality. Nokure. Number two, the second component of knowledge, ananimdieno, is conviction, belief or faith. Sadiano is your proposition. Ubroni be se preposition beyond doubt. Ubi our conviction. 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That is conviction. 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Se waya basiri ni ana Roman. 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

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It's a good question I'm asking. Say ma bobra ma ware mini wo ba be ma tena for 65 years. The Diana Maria Kono Yebiu. That will be to yourself wrong. When they try on Wadeja, Nefa Breme. 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But to me, a shenya me and him, a yabo frasa. Now, person with tears, yes, every other woman, a young common time, a muni a wano, young normal time. The Bible can war, a ye Timothy, a mama, a ye a tossu me, you know. O friend man who bre chapter 3 first Timothy chapter 2 Timothy chapter 3 verse number 1 ke unu sebra edi a chire no ebre mu odeme ebeba the bible say nipa be ya wo pefo skapefo anwawo afo antafo awfo ho awfo asemo aso odenfo enipa be ya wiremfo ya wonwe ni do e wiremfo eniemem mu wirem. 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Yeah. Cruelty. You are going to see very cruel things. It is Abri. Name ma sorry. Makwa go jina secondary school somebody in Sempane Baho. Na headmaster to us here mama. Oh mama ma. Yet piano headmaster ni it me ko fa a baby. A dead child. No abanu osie wo school. O mane ma me cancer mpano. Crawford secondary school ye occultism. Ye rituals. Children are performing ritual. Wo de obana koje school wo gine se wo secondary school. Abofra ni su ti school e suma bosum. Spiritism. O no no across on a lie. It wo to them na obano e de wo ji schedule. I am not joking. Listen to this. Iti babu ka sam no, o se de kanwa na wo sengafo ne yemunyansafo no, o kirekire wo ma no. 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Di asem ni bi, o kirekire wo ma no nimdie e ka ho. The third component of knowledge. Yeah, I can never skip that thing. Number three component of knowledge is justification. Say no kurenu ami jidino. And now say the conviction jidienu ami jidino is justified. Oh yes, it has proof. It has evidence. As osumwe wogana na ubiyazu proof. Ana ubiyazu proof. Yes, I'm going to be here. Obiasu proof.
iti na ano wokenka eyi ho no a osomafo Paul no ka asem bi na whilst he was building on his revelation no okase those he did foreknow he also justified and those he justified he has glorified yeah iti salvation and kwaji asem na nkasa no it starts with justification from condemnation, glorification, redemption, adoption of sonship and children, and then it ends up in new life. New life. Paul can want some more. Romans chapter 6 verse 4. O say nam sama tin sempaninti. E yimwa frisumu de mapa enkwamu fufroye. Enkwa. Emuf the newness of life. And come for froye. Gana ti asemni bi yefri se. 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And I'm come for froye. 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And yenye ajine. 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Winye ajine mu for froye. And kenye niye. Yesu first message I will preach here. First message. That Jesus preached. Number one message. Was preached in Matthew chapter 4 verse 17. Was a brand new year drew. Was soon a Indian up by Monsacher Amagene. First message. But before that, no, now Johannes Suboni, chapter 3 of Matthew, verse 2, verse 1 and 2, no, or non so a baba be preaching. Say a brand new year drew Monsacher Amagene. Namonian Sempanini. Adentina will be here again, Sachera, and San when a GDA. A dear bentin, a yamendipa. So when you're doing such a and son of Hemma Mingas and Jogana, I didn't such a when you be a Yesu Christo be your mumpeni cra. Remember, only 1 year overcast Yesu Christo money home day. Men I'm catching up. Mempasa me kai a busia 4 years. Inipa duba kuna womu, you know. I am very sorry for your loss. May the Lord comfort you and strengthen you. And I want to even apologize on behalf of this nation. We didn't protect you. No, we did not protect you. And I'm quasi aditis abobo ya, omwa ya, bobo ya, and the pragiano me a dear, omwa a manufacturer as Adi and China. No, they never intended to say a basic coin. So it was created for, and you might say, farming. Who are you a fool? Nabia no by an abana would say Sani am I free of phone him a quare phone him be a warehouse and abi be a woho was a sadia call. Nuntinia, yes, Adia. Modia matam near mana modia sea highway, temamoto we na bobo yanam so. A dear where me free bon coconyene. Honorable Henry Corte, and this Adia and Bayanam, I support you, honorable. Yentimam wa my nay. 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Because there is no legislation that can ban it. Wuhu pragi yani abobo ya accident na hon. You haven't seen one before. Wuhu pragi ya wa London Street soda. I'm asking a good question. Why na unu pragi ya na ase abobo ya on the streets of New York? The Bible said, "Adiano was ankafuano, we munya ansafuano, or chilechile wamani nimdieka." 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Yeah, Proverbs chapter 8, verse number 33, no, was a munya tretre na munsiye nyansa. 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I see a life one here. They tell we have lost all these individuals. Make any pair who on our roads. You can't call it an accident. It is bloodshed, carnage. 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It took Jeremiah 4:22. The Bible said, "If it's a me my Jimmy, oh yes, me my Jimmy, why am I going to for?" 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
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created the cloud platform on a mention the word cloud and the whole Bible no baby at the word cloud appears it's Isaiah 60 verse 8 the word cloud is there the Bible said Isaiah he saw planes flying and rockets were going up to heaven and then he asked who are these. He didn't even ask, what are these? Who are these? Revelation, no? At the time, when we were going to play Mary, I said, not rocket Mary, I said, Isaiah saw a revelation. Ladies and gentlemen, I present to you the Reverend Christ. Yes, Christ, we are here, the first word is G-O-D, God. The first word is not Tafubruku. The first word is not Agonoti. The first word is Onyama. 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The first word is G-O-D. 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Make us cherish your fearless honesty. 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Yeah, dear, yeah, one dear. Say ni di. 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the nation whose God is the Lord in shida no wa maya wo yankopon ye urade ye wua ne mani panyansa ehunu mutumi e ma ye didi ye etimeti mi akache o se enipa ye a wo mu e wo ofanko no nyame mfrɛ wo e 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
munya su na yehu aton sa afre wo mo so mo nkoye die ben. Our foolishness have killed our brothers and sisters. Ye jimi na eku mo me see kwasi da me kan wo sorry. Now I'm saying it on this radio station and I'm telling it to you. 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New York, thank you very much. Maryland, thank you. Virginia, thank you. And lastly, Miami, Florida, thank you for your hospitality. Minam streets of America, nami yura ho. I'm saying that Ben Agana beti miya drew ho. Tenasi di mi hunu problem na nami di solution na nso ato. 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Adwen sachira ye number one. Number two, a contribution of taxes. Ye ye ye tiye minano peye mududu wa sende tiya tax. 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Whilst I am speaking to you right now, I can boldly, without any offense, tell you that, hey, carpenter phone to your tax, mason phone to your tax, obi a carpenter ninu obot time ba akoswa, wanye 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Na ketria eseng. Onwaji 60,000 ya share ho in a month. Na dia won no the table. Esi la pass e bia store no. Ono na tax for ne sorry a. No makotena ne so. So omo beje tax. Carpenter ni no oji 60,000. POP ni na oji 40,000. Electrician no wire house oji 30,000. Omo ye jawo mo no omo ne nam ho. Bi pese mi bisa GRE for no omo je tax no. Da ben na mo be tax online business. And the ban I'm going to me journey out of the box at me a tax or more a year online business. Yeah, your Facebook adverter. Facebook charge tax for the American government and a Ghana government and all my baha. I have a business and almost charge tax mao. It's Facebook, I charge me 20% tax for every advert we place. 10% for the American government, 10% for the Ghanaian government. The ban a GRE for mubetimiye druho so that obia or ye an online transaction can pay taxes. It's most sorry, I'm not going to be able to do it. I'm not going to be able to do it. I'm not going to be able to do it. Yeah. And because I won't do it, and I attend you. I dream when you're media myself. Exodus chapter 31, verse number 3. Okay, verse 1 to 3. Now, I was in a page of Oriba and a herb of Bezaliel. Now, my man, I dream what was a Bezaliel. Who be anyone who bet to me a year any innovative impression or impact or influential significance? Ah, say any panel on me. I'm telling you, this is why you can call presidents at 3 a.m. and they are still awake. Oh, Jane! A quiet befas why you win, we won't do and I won't the NSO criticize it. Talk is cheap. Talk is cheap. We beat the baby, Jenny. We put people in places. And then the air, Jenny. To be on my baby, your man, and I said, would the crony at the SSC and anything would die, Jenny. Yeah, it's a word, and you can say, I can't wear the free. Look for the tree dictionary and look for the word gray hair, Jenny.
It comes from the word adwene. Yeah. Yeah, the adwuma sha wonsa. Wo de an is adwene. So the first thing Jesus said, change your mind. Over. Change your mind. Such an awakening. 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So obi eye adwuma wo fa se bia, despite media ha. Na wo sori anopa, na wo ansi mu. Aye ko baby ya wo ba no. Before 6 o'clock, forget it. Traffic and kwa will frustrate you. And I'm here to kwaya ko Cape Coast. Anopa tutu tu. 5 a.m. ni ya she journey na se. You do cast one about 5:15. 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I'm telling you. 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Sori ano pa button so ani age communion. Ni a recite you chorus ni catechism. 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And you more her papa. It move as some catch him and say, will be a cremony and why say, you know, bumpire 5 times or say, you know, Tasba, and near ya, and no somno. Hey, and yeah, Coco Shankro farmers, go to Bahrain, Oman, Jordan, Saudi Arabia, the 7 states of the United Arab Emirates, correct, correct, cremufone, correct, you might omoyo. Ehona abe unu se, enipe jene. I'm serious. Go there and go and see. Mwa moko World Cup back ono. Moko kata omu ekurenu amure emono. The people there are not there for religion. Tiyeri amno kekano. They are, boy ya wo bokine yu. Africa will continue to yada the boy. Yebe yada me, upe me number one fan. Is that young man leading Burkina Faso? Who is a serious leader? Me nam kachira. That is the radical people we are looking for. Charismatic leaders. We didn't so take power and you know Iranian government eban in chenso mubesi 200 must or see one per must be our. The preferred the people need jobs. My people need job opportunity for us. I'm going to. We want job opportunities. Into factories, you see roads, you build it, you know, it's TDMA canal. TDMA canal. Shady a mountain swire portal. Open the most unkempt place. The baby a few Ghana Hachem baby a kaswa Korea deo. Ball everywhere. The PM do have to move assembly for my Juma and Yakomo. Juma Tamaso Papa. But I'm telling you, sir, lazy work and MCC DC is more than Umpedam. I'm telling you, Juma ho Papa. Drama summer, I said you draft food, you form a 2 or 3 gem no my big crown. It you see gem you knew, or my 2 or 3 gem no my big crown. Sudden free, and you're crying, and no your problem. Baby Graham, and you're safe. Michelle Quenchia, you see, Nanu, ya, me name your TSS will be better na crown. Tipo driver to me to car, what in Quassi, I'm genuine and numb. Oh, when you may add an hour accelerated car. I see a life was an one at you. A dear wound when the man was celebrating. Cabo beef, a bobo yasso, police near parking a ye or chaser, you know, a mobile joint, what directed traffic, no one of the echo. Articulated driver Dimica. The Kanaka Quaco, no bimo.
Yeah, she quite before so another one so ba trotro driver one chemu two chemu now to collect a dimrika and then yamura blame mo if there are street lights, if there are stuff that can help Emma and ra mode a yiba news so Kaneshi bridge ya tumu bea busumi me and seni enya juma edina iska it is the ampeja yemuni anyene. I'm telling you, Obi amedwene maye. Momo te ayia enkra mududu. When was the last time you paid a property rate? Assembly 40 yo. Ezo ye okra omuntia. Wan achi omuntia. Ye bre obi o se wu ya omuntia omuntia sese. Te nyankrofobi etimi dwene. Na nko ma link o Ghana card. E de a link o bank account. Normally a link o bills to the national coffers. Police for chiwa spot fine. A tifri mua go straight to the national coffers. Na ye di develop a mine. Assembly for munka mumu yaka pre and free the central coffers of government. Mo dia ye internally generated funds. Area onu a mo wono. 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I want to ask a question. Yeah, that Yesu hey yeah say I can say me me I love this Jesus too much. Mahatma Gandhi also, I love your Jesus but I hate your Christians. I love your Christ, but I hate your Christians. Yeah. Your Christ is absolutely different from your Christians. Yes, me check Yesu ministry now to me said this one is a transformational leader. What tenacity or any panu accommodate more or to a pity ni baha or some pebby be mumuni. As you have one is a fine year compared to Anidia Mawirimu now, as mumu be antrasse. Bebia nipa wo bia yudafoshia yenkai mani yenkai mofra. The Bible said there were 5,000 men. If there were 5,000 men, miyamfani se wo bia wa yire baakope, which is never accurate because Israel was a polygamous system. It would miyamfani se wo bia wa yire baakope, and wo bia wa ma. Because omo wuche ubiya uwiase. 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Ubiye Jew ni ina oware na oko honeymoon. Ane honeymoon no, eye 3 years. Oye juma mao. So oye radio presenter no oye juma. No oko honeymoon. The honeymoon ye 3 years. Obeba no awomi ensa. It would be a fan so I worry for almost about 15 years. I can promise you, ne met do. It to be ever do no enter a year no 5,000. Ne ever do no emra mameka. Can you imagine the number of people that were there? But the Bible said, and Jesus says, everybody sit down. And then they sat down. And then Christ said to the disciples, after he had blessed the little food and multiplied it miraculously, he said to them, share it among the people that are seated in groups. That is what we call structure, system, administration, leadership. Yeah. It is 12 disciples, you know, are going to coordinate leaders of 50s in groups. It multiply 50 times the number of the people I am talking about. 5,000 men, 5,000 women, that is 10,000. Plus, you know, 10,000. We are talking about times 10. That means that 5 times 10. 50,000
people. Faka 10,000 ho. Na afi yemfa multiply over 60,000 people. The people fed them, and the Bible said, and Jesus, you know, asked them when they talked about fragments of remaining, and he said, gather the fragment that there might be no loss. See a leadership. Nyanseni kenifu nyanseni. Or say a nisi bibi asay. Unim sabru chili asphalt. 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In Sawam Kwano, as for to know, I never walk kindness or not away. Quotana mututu or kindness or not away. 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Ye. What's off with ya, Kazaba? Uju ajakwa. Party communicators got to say, Kikensi, Wununum near the end, and him say, as well, okay, no correct. We know that what he's saying is not true. But you know, Kika, then you're mere you saw for the Ama Babi Jina Babe Candy Ope, Obuakura. True Muta was offered you. I'm telling you the truth, Ubeti. A Kenya mere you as a winty, winty, winty. Zada abosu kase uradi Yesu. Kayezi kwemu. Teach us to number our days, that we will apply our hearts to wisdom. And somebody say, I accept Christ as my Lord and as my personal Savior. I will love him. I will serve him all the days of my life. In the name of Jesus. 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Hey,

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grace of God will be our portion.

Yeah, send me a number, your message on 059-229-6667. That's 059-229-6667. You can call me on 0249-809911. 0249-809911. Your friend, Kofi Odumiko, Alabaster International Ministry. What do you mean, my bad, say, say, no. I may add more. Chinano, pa, a free, a econo. A break, chrono, I best have to make out radio because if you see, she and you may. Our Bible said we watching an opa eba an opano ebe free no watch forest and Bible case and so beto so na me adwuma be ko so Christ din enen munyam ebeka ya no ayo wiyo na yesu mu fidie said yesu nsu mi fidie yo when one go tiam fidie su o Eduardo ga won o ma o bai and may the grace of God bless all your efforts and honor you as never before in Jesus precious name. Everybody who watch me and listen to me online, the Lord bless you as never before in Jesus precious name. I appreciate all of you. Carol from New York, thank you, bless you. News is next on your radio right after the news at the Achebia. When righteousness becomes a lifestyle, the breakthroughs becomes automatic. Happy birthday to everybody celebrating their birthday. This song is for you. See you tomorrow. Have a wonderful day.

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2: Speaker, in the face of the allegations of extortion leveled against me, I have chosen to take high moral ground by submitting myself to the processes of the law. I have accordingly caused writ to be filed in suit number GT 1029/2026, entitled Osahin Alexander Afenyomark versus Samuel Edupjemfi and Multimedia Group Limited at Accra High Court, and suit number GR/ACHICC/C5/02/2026, entitled Osahin Alexander Afenyomark versus Eric Ejei and Peace FM at the Achimota Circuit Court. I have every confidence that in the fullness of time, the court will make the appropriate determination on this matter.
1: Adesimama onumonyamfo Alexander Kwame na Afenyomarkin se wono anopa ewia dasuom wabre kura nsuo to anase ewia bo penifo to nsa efre no e de fa saa wasiesi ohunahunya nipa bo wo mapo no ho a nyane nkohye ba bi obeba na obeyina no
2: who made the allegation will have the courage to report the matter to the police or the OS or any investigating agency in this country. And I expect that if they muster the courage to report that I have extorted from them and I am invited, I shall submit myself to every investigation so that eventually my name is cleared. There is a limit to political discourse. There are lines that must not be crossed. And these red lines, once crossed, they must be dealt with. I came into this office a man of hard work with determination, and I have achieved for myself what I have to do for myself, my family, and my constituents.
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2: Refer this nominees to the appointments committee for consideration and report to the house within the period prescribed by the notice of recall.
0: And what's right Honorable Abansumana Kingsford Bagbin say appointment committee will juma ye pa na wachi essence is the court of appeal at him wafo mienu any Kanega Naba Association President Tony Forsen a woman wa mubesia atotu wa manoto nchanyia. Na wachi ya soso. Yeni sema mpini John Dramani Mahama. Abo Honorable Mahama Ayaragadini. Se onko asre ya yehe. 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
2: going to refer the two nominees because the others are already substantive ministers and is just shifting their portfolios and so we have only two to refer to the appointments committee for consideration and report to the house and that is in respect of the minister of environment science and technology Dr. Zanato Ajman Rollins, and then the Minister of Local Government, Chieftaincy and Religious Affairs, Honorable Mahama Ayarga. I accordingly refer the two to the Appointments Committee for consideration and report to the House. I want to remind the House that the period I gave in my notice is for a sitting of 1 week.
0: Eni mrasibajafuwa na uwa mrasibajafie. 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
3: 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nominations for appointment as justices of the supreme court upon receipt of the request I carefully considered the matters placed before me and the reasons advanced for their urgent consideration the 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
1: And then we all recollect the sad incident that hit us on the 29th of June, where 77 districts were affected in seven regions nationwide with a flood. A total of 91,989 persons from 18,398 households were victims of the disaster. One person remained missing for a four-month baby at Guy East. And 39 deaths, and you can see the table that we provided. The regions, voter region, the number of districts that were affected was 7. The total number of affected persons was 9,466. The total number of deaths were 4. Greater Accra, the number of districts that were affected were 27. The number of persons that were affected were 56,022. And the number of deaths that we had was 17. Central region, 16 districts were affected. 21,882 persons were affected, and the number of deaths in Central Region was 18.
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7: Hello, my name is Kwame Safakai, and Ecobank would like you to know that the undertaking a plan system are great nationwide. 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
8: My name is Kwame Sefakai. 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Like play, Charlie could have just been scammed. 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
2: 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Okay, me fan is say me war me to US.
1: Okay.
2: Me ba almost a yenya only 5 years, sir. What didn't be could be as a private school now didn't be cool se be and the you born the one I bit and I didn't be
1: called
2: care. This when you're 5 years. Nya 5 years, sir. Which when I'm an static school. Fine. Or satis school. Eh be at that time over pono. Now on so on your day.
0: 1 point.
2: 1 point. And man the back of an
0: uncle.
2: Yeah, be a one will be a shiny be a pan so bow. Nana cause of pona. On fanon caught the fee. Now we'll bow walk of fun. Maybe at our so free now so far on so banco fee. Now we'll bow walk of fun. That will soon come. Ebi a oh wanya 4 years. Okay, men penedi ani bibia hona. 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Omo jina hu ni bio.
0: O me ba beje no.
2: Yes.
1: Na kwada 4 years de nyansa be no nim. Na eja to fie ho
2: ai.
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2: Obi wo wa nti de A man here, Yenye. Be a wa, what a funny man, made in Abba. So I'm very man, a man, no credit. Now, won't so. What do Bana credit?
1: I'll come
2: at a fee. To my men, oh, and 1 hour one would obey me at Jim Kalabi a bad nine. Or do a movie are. And no, so I almost would do my way.
1: No, and it's a day care, be no.
2: Thank you.
1: Ah,
2: you know, be a week, be a wound, yeah, because be a $250.
0: Wound, yeah, because you know.
2: Now, why, moon?
0: Wouldn't you say?
2: Wouldn't you say? Ah, what $1,000? Ebe ma young one day every month.
0: Why, bro, when you're a footballer?
2: A bro, you're a footballer. A grand so I yaw, and your keg may include you, may ya. 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
7: Mr. Click a link what text message I send you no say Sierra. Na ya upgrade won ko yen ATM services for front so.
4: Na wona me ne ji won ho pa ne wona wo click kan ne ansa na mo dwene ho.
8: Kan no cre. Like play. Won crow bit me ato say as en fidie imo.
7: Bo ho ban. Kai say EcoBank in fre ana in send wo email ana message in misa wo pin, OTP, bank card ana Ghana card won sem da. Ma we ne na ho EcoBank. The Pan African Band.
9: Kwame, me ya umwa o. 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
10: Na so we dey simple bra. Fanuko White Stone Dental and Eye Care. 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
9: 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Me ba bo na make as much as me fanuko eye care clinic.
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5: 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Na afei abrabom watimi adi ye wa adwuma ye mu eye Ideal Technical Institute na oyɛ fashion design technology electrical engineering oyɛ building construction technology afei catering and hospitality ni nyina wɔyɛ wo mu de ndie wo sua nwoma no na wo sua nsa no adwuma no ɛde ka ho na kyese epɛgya wo den pa ntim pa cho tie ni ye pa Ideal Technical Institute. And now you are seeing here, you have the skills, practical skills, technical knowledge, and a professional discipline. 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Now, just a woman said, is it here? 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Admission no me patch, I know a friend, I'll promote here, friend number 0594 14 92 94. The number we come 0244 27 58 30 0244 27 58 30 0244 27 58 30. Ideal Technical Institute was where skills meet opportunity. Ideal Technical Institute was a ideal college. How can you fail? Okay, 101.7. Oh, nana.
6: Ane,
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5: 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Se one year. 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
4: wo ja se ni mo hu
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7: Oh yeah, bonsam kazi.
4: Oh yeah, holo.
7: Oh yeah, holo. Ares oh yeah, bonsam kazi.
5: Oh yeah, bonsam pa. Who did you know? Who be when you any asem? Me one who so nyadi. Jan oh yeah, holo.
4: Oh yeah, holo.
7: Oh yeah, holo.
5: Oh yeah, holo.
7: Eh asem.
5: Danana no awu. Eh lewe so so. O se mampani ba no. Om open fight man.
7: Hey,
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7: Tu odi ke declare na. 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
5: 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No ne kwa guma no anya fight na ontwa sini bi na ye ye de otwa no aye so fun What's it for yando? Yeah, funny back. Hey, what if I got trouble man and this web didn't say?
4: Oh baby an idiot.
5: Oh na boys is me, I'm a friend. Say a what
8: and go for my drum with my hee.
5: Who's Uncle Kwano? I'm a twadu level be, I guess, all tongue warm. I know Mumu cry. And I'm far back from the
4: uncle. I'm sure to warm you.
7: And yet, Ghanaian times, the Bokra, Temuan, ya that's which now, no, no, if I be Sammy Cosby, sent to 1 year Tabokro, no, no, one more guy names, you know. Yeah, one must share free. Where Niami Beck came back with the Van Dam.
4: Van Dam.
7: Bakwede wale te wale wale wale bakwede cross and die enze mu se
5: utwemwa me
4: cross and die
7: bakwede the last barrier
4: la bi cross and die nana twemne wu cross and die twemne wu
5: twemne wu me buzo let's not me buzo se escafor trial
8: okay
5: say a criminal trial kra say say obi a discani ari ari a won tan te guy name
8: wo abio ning na ye ye ye butu we ya e pompo yi
5: e na an robbers frozo de no and the guy name no wuti be na na no police for wo bukwa ye pe bi ma wo ana ye chiri wa na wa ka guy name ana nko fo na nim guy name be pese mi
8: no fa dan ye di nkomo ana ye ka se bi ho no ana bo Was your chair, Mamma? 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I'll cross and die.
5: How am I a day?
8: I'll find your mamma, Omoko Bokro, no, sir, Kumni Panic, and home. 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Is here, dear, a Yamrantia, dear,
4: by your good will.
8: Aye. 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
1: Let's work.
0: Let's work, yeah. We're working together. Yeah. Something coming from the man. 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

0: Grand Common Miami Nipa, Prince Tone, what's happening, bro? 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
0: So we still got like 36 minutes to 8:12.
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Yeah. Yeah. Yeah. Yeah.

0: That's right. Well, not too soon. My time is up. I got to make way for the news at 12 on Peace 1043. Something brand new coming from the landlord of Ghanaian music. His real name is Michael Osuadu, King Sak Sako there. Alongside the Kakalika Boys, Dope Nation with this one. It no easy, they call this one. Hey, man. It no easy, yo.
1: It no easy.
0: Yeah, man. Mijo. And see, I'm going to see you. I'm going to see you. I'm going to see you. I'm going to see you. I'm going to see you. I'm going to see you. I'm going to see you. I'm going to see you.

And so taking it from the top again, something brand new coming from the landlord of Ghanaian music in Sack out here. Alongside the Kakalika boys, Dope Nation with this one. You know, easy. So 3 minutes to 8:12, exactly 12, the news will be on from Peace 1043. But in the meantime, Dope Nation Sack out there in the background. My name is Enrinian and call me DJ Young Boy. Stay tuned to OK107. Cause wait till OK107. Kasia bone channel lunch box be ba sana me kan DJ Tosik cinema man na Romeo no mo dey for the coin su jojo na ba I always tell you the most expensive gift in life itself is life. Everything else is cheap. 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Call me DJ Young Boy. 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

0: mu ato Ghana this year. 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Okay 101.7. 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Okura kase bo mu na Hello FM 101.5 radio stations in the Dawson. 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
2: Africa's health landscape is changing rapidly, as our keynote speaker noted. Our populations are growing and our disease burdens are shifting. We continue to confront infectious disease as we've always done, while non-communicable diseases are increasing. Our health workforce is more mobile today than it was in the past. Our citizens are better informed and more knowledgeable, and digital health, telemedicine, and artificial intelligence are transforming how care is delivered. These developments create enormous opportunities, but they also create new risks for healthcare delivery.
1: Penny John Dramani, Mama Manesi, one man was saying, and nay, assemble, kwa was shas, yes, a welcome. A year artificial intelligence, no. A man for call no a tro. I said, me tea, ya, ya, me yaw. I said, me koto jay. I said, me nipediana quan, men shed down whom you ye, intimina dem. To a hot mana, eh, and uncas out, tread ya mow. And Michel Senia, what describe it, ya, chairman, now, Miss Susse, ya, dear, way, ne, yaw, no, we jina swap, pedro, ya mow. And to cause a man penny beside, say, ne, cobana, say, eh, I ne, yam from swa.
2: Technologies are emerging faster than many regulatory systems can respond to. Misinformation travels at the speed of light. Unqualified practitioners exploit gaps in enforcement. In emergencies and fragile settings, established systems of supervision and accountability may be disrupted. In such environments, regulation cannot remain static. It must be responsive. It must be firm. It must be fair. It must be protective and enabling.
1: Well, my name is one more surgeon. I saw their foot to say, comma, young penny for.
2: We must confront forged qualifications, fake licenses, professional impersonation, fraudulence, continuing development certificates, unlawful practices, and misleading health claims. When a fraudulent practitioner enters a consulting room, every patient who enters that room becomes vulnerable, because fraud recognizes no borders. And so our response to fraud must be continental. No country should become a refuge for a practitioner who has been sanctioned elsewhere. And no community should be exposed to danger because regulators could not share verified information with each other on time. Secure, lawful, and timely data exchange among African regulatory authorities is therefore no longer optional. It is an essential instrument of patient protection.
1: Mam Penny's Excellency John Dramani Mama Sansem Wigina Yenya Ba Salamat Kukwa Pentin Atro ya what this sum ye.
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3: I also want to thank my colleague, the minority leader, for his very kind words about me and my tenure with him in this house, except to say that I'm still the majority leader. I have not left yet. And I will soon be leaving. And when I finally will leave, I will deliver my address to the house, during which I will recognize my good days with him, and I want to thank him for all that we have accomplished together, working with integrity, with honesty, and with forthrightness in our relationship.
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7: the president has no authority to communicate the change of the leadership of the House to the Speaker. And so it was actually done in error. This matter has come before the House a number of times. As a result, even in our current standing orders, we had to define the two terms, majority leader and minority leader. And clearly, majority leader, by our standing orders, says majority leader means a member of parliament designated by the majority caucus as their leader in the house. And as you know, the practice is that the party, under the hand of the general secretary of the party, communicates that decision of the party to the speaker. That is what has happened so far.
1: And yeah, what you want to know, I actually am here. Well, my gun, I'm rushing with you. You're Ralph and Simon Atkins for Babin. Stand some way now. William Gentu Emmanuel Akoli.
0: And Ralph, I'm rushing with you. You know what? Now, see, now I'm rushing with you. You're chiming to the room to a year, you know. Penina, Udina with the madam, Cassio, and Munyan from Hama Yarga, and so original and also Kasai. Now, the Cassian in the wood to say, put to Prussia, Muan, Penfogina, so I turn, sir, a different recipe for the Rona, the Behawom. Now, so on so Musaja, I born in a woman be empty and a two candy. Ungodem says, I bray your warm home, Jimmy. It be near Bushabe too quine. Say, I know only a bush yumpa, one casampo, a quack or shabby bear, John Hokakra. It be so be a quack or her pumped him on some kaye. It be so constituency, or yet Juma send a senator. 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
3: I believe many of us have been unfortunately rudely interrupted in the enjoyment of our recess. Many have scheduled family travels, vacation times, medical checkups, and very important constituency assignments. And we have been asked to return to consider important national assignments. But looking at the numbers in the House, I want to commend all of us that in spite of the recess period, and the many things that we scheduled, we have made time to respond to the speaker's recall to come and attend to the urgent business that is before us.
0: Oni menya for Mahama Yarga, ebo Ghana fo nyina no ho ba. Se oni dum kuma ne be adwuma bom. Asem hia bi a dampen fo apene so a 5 days intem, wose wo hwe na wo kan firi ho no. Wo se Ghana fo bo so bo hwe na wa ye ne sa.
3: Items before us relate to the passage of an important financial bill and the consideration of nomination of two of us, your colleagues, to join the executive arm of government. Mr. Speaker, we also have, as you have indicated, the consideration of three nominees to the Supreme Court. I want to assure colleagues that we will work together to consider the nominations within the time frame of 5 sitting days, which the speaker has indicated.
0: Onuminyan for Mahama Yarga, Onoa ni jine muse dom kese ne bando de ninkosi se, yebe tutu na anuwa jine tumu se wa swafo ni di, yobe kwa swa juma. 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
1: criminal offense. Now, I will the criminal and other offenses that we do. Now, here is under section 151 of the criminal and other offenses that we do. I will say, it would be an out-13 would be now doing a jeopardy. And now, out-13, so for our family, Mawa, would be a criminal. The first thing you have to do is you go to the police and report the person. Now, let's come to the fact. When the MP asked us yesterday, Uncle Police Corrupt is there. Before, Honorable Opinion Marking, a barb was in the car, said Honorable Kano. Some agency has never even told the public, said Honorable Opinion Marking, I attempted so best of the scare people, and I did get from Uncle Police Station. So you ask yourself, why now?
0: Na lawyer mane si wanu manu wade tu asu chie chie mwishi shema pe kase defamation na senye si echre.
1: We have to first go to the police and make the complaint. I want a police to look at it. I said, I'm going to see that. Now, I said, I'm going to see that. I didn't have my police. So that will be up to the police to see whether the element of the complaint has been made out. What they want to see.
0: Enti lawyer Kwame Adofo wano eye legal private practitioner ani yako ya yenna kwa kodi nkomo yi bekanye keche kofi bedu no ni ndi nkomo ewo muntie FM Ghana muntie so
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3: yo ora kwa bne do fine aya fina bi na for Ghana 49 million or name who can Angela give what you and let or master my one high point for a swatch. They cut right at swatch, they can say, yeah, kaya. If you August, you share August, this is Yankee, and a lawyer near would charge you or Rap Samuel, such ya, a car say, and yard, yeah, and my court, a one with Jimmy, which we are back for Ama already wine, not some at swatch. And I'm saying, naive to you, so Emma. Of what you mean, I should be around to your point to my heading cut her equidine to the court. There are a pair to do potential at a high court say. A seminar would you know, on Fountain Convo and Ra caught a one with you. Na, Tia de Chairman and a school court is in Guna and a school court for all at the meeting. It's mentioned there, high court being a fine set or best one at the meeting. Na, if you last week, na, and as you share August, this me asking of Ra Sachia. 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
3: Well, I think one that is ending up in court, I believe that is the appropriate place, because at the end of the day, the judiciary is set up under our democratic architecture to manage differences so that people don't take the law into their own hands. So I hope that this that is in the court, once I think it is discharged, would get to the bottom of this matter. And I think it's in the interest of all of us, for the first time, to have a court that will look into these allegations, because we've heard allegations over the years. Most of the time, those allegations disappear once another news breaks. This current situation leading to a suit at the High Court, I believe, will be one that would nip this in the bud, particularly if at the end of it there are sanctions.
2: Dr. Draman Amanansuwa was se se wasre. Sa wasahine Alexander Kwame na fenyoma ake di asena kwa kwa piyemu di edika in High Court. Di etosu mienu ewo achemota circuit courta. 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Ena moye mra sebeje fie ho.
3: My advice to both parties is that perhaps this matter could have been handled differently. The minority has a right to do what it did in terms of hold press conference to push their demand. Gold Board has the right to respond. But I think in the process, it almost became like a bit personal from both sides, which was quite unfortunate. And I just hope that in future, when oversight is being exercised, I think we have to move to the highest level and avoid personalizing the oversight process, so that way, at least we can avoid the kind of spectacle that we have seen in the last 1 week.
2: Nipa yetene ken eye Dr. Rashid Draman. Afei ewo ene mra sebeje fie chia mehine. Onomanyanfo Aban Kings for Simana Babin. Ne insema onususu ababe to jana hono. Dr. Draman eche nse musei.
3: I guess the Right Honourable Speaker has a power under the standing orders to recall Parliament. There's been a lot of conversation about whether what they are coming to do constitutes an emergency. Emergency is not defined in our standing orders. Until we have that definition clearly, we are going to have situations where the discretion, the Right Honourable Speaker, is what carries the day. In the 8th Parliament and before then, we have had instances where the NDC complained about some of these recalls. Said exactly what the MPP is saying today. What is urgent about this, that they are disturbing our parliamentary holiday time that we are spending with our constituents? Perhaps maybe going into the future, Parliament has to find a way to at least come up with some criteria in terms of what constitutes an emergency.
2: Adesimama African Center for Parliamentary Affairs, wamu Executive Director ni etene nka Dr. Rashid Draman, wani yense nchwe ni Clinton akwesia mwa kon ni di nkomo. Yejina weso, ni atu yejwe di phone kraba, madame yeba, yebetu ansu.
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5: So wa kuma ho show and I bow peripere the bronican hard burn one. Ede na sesa wo ye na sa wo yam so atim so e
6: wo be packing a farmer Martin's liver salt e chira kwai and tem e hie nsue gu glass mu ate Martin's liver salt no back one no na wo dia gum
5: wo be hu se e hru wa glass ni mu na wa nom Martin's liver salt ye won orange flavor ana back so ye plain
7: wo nu mu a wo ho beto nemum edi na nu na ho nto wo a ko hu doctor
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0: Aye, Ghana this year ha. 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Ere be so mu don hure ntem no. Ye din nyina ABC. I can come for you me. Sadat Mohammed me ne.
2: Nana, ama anot to for and afen.
11: Oh, he ne wa kase bo ahin.
0: Empty as say ne yakwa seamless. And into more nanka first no motor can yee, confui. May similar crown a hammer, no phone or gin in Yamia. Now, what of phone over 3,000 sims at an S and 5 cities, a city of Nunibo. Nothing no coco, your chair and phone one. A pressure. Pressure, and I can say. It is the same tier as your question less, and decided in a trim. And it's a old top phone, as old phone, oh, who will be at the same, ura, and what to advance phone pa. Empty and civil bar. Siano, it will be my own. Now, Hono Moano. O phone no be hu say pa na service na be gu phone na you contact ni na na be yi o pese wan ka say wa dia so na wa download my MTN app no na ni ya ko seamless phone sibo ho no ma ya de sim shim na so e 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
10: tune it in
0: empty and boy echidom kasebona si make it a triple darling or twas your mama mo anyti
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3: Yeson, yeson.
4: Ma achi o Efiura. 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
3: Hey, Ebra, and Fasa Mamsu, what? I by force such yammy. 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
4: What's your pepe?
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5: oh, wifey, with dear Mempersoni Fira Becon. 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
3: Everybody. Momo Quasari,
5: your papaya.
3: Everybody Casrua, what? It was a so bad shower crab, I can put Winya. When you put the sanitary cotton, this sweet chocolate drink. One in a year and a ma, Eddie Sue, she'll trebianum and a pa. No, we are, was Sadi Biasha Frigium, Wamako Scoopoa, was San Babi Yanum, and Impress and Yanka and your Tashumupa and the Aerocre. The few rabbits here, and a pa dew, a red dew, and a red dear monomacodo. Mamma, no move your mouth soraco trans on them say, ye cosumira.
4: Mr. Nadia, I am late in some Yankee cabin chef here. We are your cousin. If you are, what if you are a light, we know what I do, but won't you be? What was he can and a fuck this way chocolate drink? And I'm
3: not sure. May catch you a plane, a plane. Said this way chocolate drink, you know. Met me out to be pa, na son of the some wash.
4: What?
3: A demian is here. Yes, you're just a mint. Send me bufua. Met me out to bag mua. What?
5: Yeah, if you're right, we're quite your mabunfu.
4: If you're right, Fidia, you're bro mabunfu be.
3: Munyam sumponi. Munyam sumponi. Never mobile trim, what you for?
6: FGA, Aji, a jedi in kratui atum.
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11: 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Now was a dad here, now what Tim Frakwad and in a trotter. Make us say, need fools at Aroma. What beer many a pa, ya, why young boy, different friend, my can fufra, why in the powder? What a word that come, a friend, need fufra.
10: Eh, and you're not been a master about till he come, I'm a dear you,
11: Sasabia,
10: Mammy. Oh, Abia, need fufra, and yet come, I say, what dear fufra, and careful for Papa B. Now what can I say, Chai? A possum, and then I'm a so castle and two. Simon Benway, what she won't crap Papa B.
11: But just a damn man, you cry just a nifty foo from my mum could be cry by and say, Send your gun of 40 pump foo from and one way and move. And it's all shot if you want pump or drum me when one. Who wants to snap your womb? Where's the dear? But then my can foo, Papa be
10: 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And I'll pay any other draw for that.
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12: Your week beginning is blessed. I call you the head and not the tail. I declare that you are above and not beneath. it shall be easy this week. Take this as a prophetic word for someone. It shall be easy this week. I take away pain from your life this week. I take away delay from your life this week. I take away regret from your life this week. If it will cause you pain, may you not go into it. If it will cause you your tears, may you not go into it. If it will cause you retrogression, may you not go into it. I decree and declare, everything that will bring you progress, may God connect you to it. Everything that will accelerate your life, may you come into partnership with it.
13: Yeah, I'm normal.
14: I was. Hey!

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1: Papa.
0: Na una pa bobo so ya concern you.
1: Ko concern me say normal o.
0: Na said the man e can say you concern me
1: ni anje. Yes, obia, obia ni na adwuma, obi ko sua adwuma say. O person on hwehwe nipa ni peduem.
0: Okay.
1: Obi su ko sua say o person on defending nipa. Mhm. Yes, e ko sua say person ye ni amanfo on concern.
0: O be kan krofo ho nsem.
1: Krofo ho nsem.
0: O but unze obi su be ka say said the oyen nice lady ni ka ko concern dey mfata o.
1: Ah, o say everything they be make say in everything you do, it is how you do it that makes it bad. Enti no se me di kwa kwa nsana me di nini ya positive way ya. 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
0: Enti uchra e yikura no se oye ne kama.
1: Oh yeah.
0: Ode wwa baby ya se.
1: Ode wwa baby ya wasa wunfan wode she baby ya wasa wunfan sha.
0: No no. Problem biye.
1: Problem biye ni ho.
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0: to the public domain.
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1: Oh okay, I see.
0: Tro. 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
0: Me bod the rule.
1: Wo bod the rule. Na the rule na wo bon wo about dey.
0: Oh, se esunu ko concern esunu de wo bo.
1: I don't say na wo bo de ru.
0: Enti me say bia
1: se de assemble obeka ana. Ana e ko concern abi.
0: Sawo.
1: Se ni assemble ba na o ka de yesu we ko concern enti age atum.
0: Na che say ko concern in a professional
1: way. In a professional way and in a positive way. Eno anono. Enti se de make Baroski assemble make. 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
0: Obi man. 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
0: Obeti, Baroski pana. 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
1: Enwa no no. 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
0: Ah, oh no yes.
1: Oh no no yes adi ano.
0: Oh I see.
1: Ah unim. Anwa. 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
0: Mi ya DJ so.
1: I know that, darling. And see, a copy of Miss Ukraine, your name, Yabra, a homeless. No, be a young to no form of Ghana, have your man saying,
0: Nanama,
1: Papa.
0: All right, so this is quite unusual of this show, right?
1: Okay.
0: Mti said, you be a tearful be who Nipana, ye can assemble. My auntie, we must
1: okay.